0: Everybody be cool, this is a robbery!
1: Any of you fucking pricks, move! 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
2: Hello, I'm Marcus from Up for the Suns on Studio Brussels. 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
1: Hear me tonight, cause my feeling is just so right. 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Lady.

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2: 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Don't watch that! 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Whoa!